Engine 95, RA 95, BLS 93, fall or back injury, 20790 Madrona Avenue.

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1: Is there a medical associated with this call at Marietta, or is this public assist only?
0: No medical. She just has a wheelchair. She can't move.
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Tenzin, 97, RA, 91, BLS, 96, Allergies Delta, 2125, Lincoln Avenue, Zamperini Stadium.

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0: 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She has no medical complaints. She's got up and walked away. Should all TFE units available?
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Diabetic problems. 5551 Kanya Drive, across from. RA 91, Engine 91, BLS 91, Traffic Collision Rescue, Carson Street and Arlington Avenue.

0: 10-4, status still shows dispatch.
1: Our computer is having issues all day. It's going to be that way for a while.
0: 10-4, can you just advise your status updates over the air then?
1: I'll be responding, and we're going to be on scene.
0: 10-4, is anyone on scene?

0: report from a J1. Do we have any additional? We found a vehicle damage. Nobody around the vehicle. Is this a possible hit run?
1: J1 Torrance. RP stated they witnessed a gray Toyota Tundra strike two parked vehicles. Are you out with the Tundra or just the damaged parked vehicles?
0: We're here with a Lexus that's damaged. It's going to be just east of Arlington on Carson. We'll drive up and see if we can find the other vehicles. Looks like you might have hit a few cars. You might want to let PD know that you have that other vehicle that hit and ran from the scene.
1: 10-4 and 91, all advice.

0: plexus, just east, no, can't find the locate the owner. Do you have an additional callback?
1: NGI 1, Torrance, RP was not involved, just observed it, stated the gray Toyota Tundra struck a parked vehicle, the driver got out, take a look, got back in their vehicle, drove some more, hit a second parked vehicle a little ways down, and then possibly fled from there. So no further, and PD's en route to investigate a hit and run.
0: Copy. Rescue, if you don't see anything up there, you guys go available. BLS, you go available. We'll investigate a little bit more.

0: Yeah, it was, right?
1: If you're still out with that parked victim vehicle, are you able to provide a license plate?
0: Standby. We're making a lap around the area to see if we found any more of the vehicles, but we'll be on that vehicle in about 30 seconds. I'll give it to you. Standby.
1: 10-4 and 21. Thank you.

0: 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When PD is clear, we'll send them.
1: Copy that.

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0: 10-4, thank you.

141 Hazard Commission, Jasmine Avenue, Labor Day Avenue, Jasmine and Labor Day. The RV heard a boom and smoke coming from the drain area. Smoke is white. I sensing further. Engine 41.

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0: SoCal Edison notifies, they'll make it a priority response. They'll call back with an ETA.
1: Engine, anyone copy?

Good evening, Caleb. It's Micah. We have a truck company dispatch to a leaking water meter. Let me know when you're ready for the address. It's in Old Torrance.

0: 1828 San Ardo Street. 1828 San Ardo Street. Didn't know how bad the leak was, so we do have a truck company en route to assess.
1: Just FYI, I'm at the reservoir. I'm up in Wilteria. And so I'll be on my way shortly. Just wrap some up right here. And yeah, just any updates. But I'll head that way after this, okay? About 5 minutes, I'll head out.
0: 10-4 Caleb, no worries. I'll give you any updates. Fire clear.
1: Thank you much. 2-2 clear.

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1: Torrance, Truck 91, we were able to isolate the leak on the... He didn't see the meter itself. Truck 91 will be going available.
0: Truck 91, Torrance, your mobile radio just had a significant volume drop after about 3 or 4 seconds of transmission. I copied you isolated the leak. Can you repeat the rest?
1: I'm Torrance, Truck 91. Again, the resident is going to contact the plumber for further repairs. It's going to be under their driveway. But Torrance Water can continue at their discretion if they need to assess their meter, but we didn't see any obvious damage to the meter itself.
0: 10-4, Truck 91. Please be advised, you might want to troubleshoot. The radio transmission on the mobile radio sounded a little better, but there's definitely something going on with it. The sound like the volume was kind of cutting in and out.
1: Torrance Truck 91, yeah, copy. We'll troubleshoot it when we get back to the station. Thank you.
0: Good work, Truck 91.

0: 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We're at 2-3-2 now, dispatch 3 East LA.
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0: 722 Torrance Fire. I have an update when you're ready.
1: Yeah, I'm ready.
0: Caleb, the truck company was able to isolate the leak. They're quite certain it's a private property line issue, and the meter looked completely fine. The resident was going to contact a plumber. The truck company stated you can continue your response at your discretion, but they're quite certain it's a private property issue.
1: Owner, and that sounds good. I mean, that would be my only concern is if we shut them off and didn't let them know why. But if they were able to contact them and they're okay with proceeding with the plumber, that sounds like, I mean, I'm sure they assessed it properly there.
0: Yeah, I'm quite confident in the truck's ability to assess that. So, no need for you to continue your response. They were in touch with the resident, and residents seem to understand that it's a private property issue, and they're going to contact the plumber. So no need to respond. Thanks, Caleb. Torrance Fire Clear.
1: All right, Micah. 10-4 out. Thank you so much. 2-2 clear.

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0: Stand for. Just be advised, your AVL is showing at Little Company of Mary. So, do you want to try rebooting your tablet command?
1: Copy. Thank you.

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0: Go for it.
1: Yeah, 2124 is launching now. You want us to handle it? We got it, sir. Okay, copy. We'll cover everything else.
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0: 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We have unable to locate so far. Do you have anything further from PD?
1: 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They were UTL as well. I could show Station 6 units clear. We still have not received any additional RPs.

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0: 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Do we have PD responding?
1: I copy. 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
1: 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It's going to be at the Cinema West, more to follow. It's going to be Theater 14, females laying on the ground, vomiting. 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
1: 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Just for awareness, engine 93 and engine 95 responded to separate transient odor complaints last night in their areas. Unknown if this is possibly similar situation. One caller only from that address. They'll be standing by outside.
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0: 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Is PD on scene?
1: Stand by. It says that they're on scene about 8 ago. I will call over.
0: Roger. Yeah, we need them to meet us back here at Theater 14.
1: I copy.
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up from Josh. We've turned down the water on this side. Copy that. That work. It stopped.

0: Unit, you're covering Arrow. Oh, I'm sorry, 10-9, Arrow.
1: Hey, ma'am, is TSP currently detaining a 245 suspect?
0: Multiple units, is there anything urgent? It's the unit that requested Arrow. Arrow was unable to advise that he's switching. Arrow, did you copy the 245 out of TSP?
1: I copy that, ma'am. Are they detaining or is it 245 call?
0: It's a 245 call, sir.
1: Okay, copy that. We're going to be 10-6 in South LA.

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1: Air 29, I'll switch.
0: Air 29, we'll switch.

Engine 41 rescue, 41 rescue, 4155. LaSalle Avenue, 4155 LaSalle. This would be the back unit for a 39-year-old male with heart attack symptoms. Engine 41 rescue, 41.

0: 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Information only.
1: Due to police activity at Little Company of Mary, you are to enter through the exit, not the entrance, for the ER arrival until further notice. 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

Attention, Station 1, 2, and 3, and Battalion, information only. 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Station 1, 2, 3, and Battalion,

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engine 94, engine 92, engine 96, truck 96, battalion 91, RA 96, RA 95, BLS 92, structure fire, 3880 Pacific Coast Highway, McDonald's, Kong Clan 1.

Accidental rescue engine 32 rescue 32 rescue. Respond on a motorcyclist down at Imperial Highway PCH. Imperial PCH, eastbound lanes of Imperial Highway. Engine 32 rescue 32.

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1: Go ahead, sir.
2: Yeah, so we just wrapped up a 923 calls, or 923's call with Linwood units at Century. Southern units are also requesting at 13111 San Pedro. It's going to be the villas, if you guys don't mind checking in with them and seeing if they still need airship.
1: 13131.
2: It's 13111 San Pedro Street.
1: Got it, we'll check, sir.

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1: It's going to be in the eastbound lanes of Imperial Highway.
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2: Of engine 94 and the first in RA for evaluation of the patient. This is a laundry machine that caught fire. Employees put out the fire with a fire extinguisher.
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Benham Beach Fire Investigation, Clint 22 Fire Investigation, 1137 3rd Street, 1137 3rd Street. Popping noise coming from a fuse box and the smell of smoke. No flames or smoke seen. Clint 22.

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0: 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Just let them know we have a partial power outage in the area. 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

315 27th Street, 315 27th Street, Unit C, as in boys, Unit C, as in boys. P is on scene. Adult female having difficulty breathing. 10 is due on rescue, due on.

Attention Engine 6-1, Squad 6-1, ALS sick person at 235 North Irina Avenue, Unit A, like Adam, for a male, 59 years old. Engine 6-1, Squad 6-1.

0: 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Can you pass on?
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1: Yeah, let us catch up, and then if you guys want to come over ahead.
2: I mean, that's pretty much east already, going eastbound.

Engine 62 water main issue at Prospect and Diamond. The RPC's water shooting in the air near bushes on northbound Prospect, possibly from a sprinkler.

0: Fernando, I mean, 60, we're on scene as prospect and diamond. We do not have any water shooting up in the air, but we do have runoff coming from the bushes. Do we have an RP that we can contact? Do we have them step out so we can identify where the water was shooting up from?
1: The 60, the RP was a passerby that lives in Hermosa. They're no longer there.

0: Copy that. I have no identifiable source of water. It appears we do not have any water coming up from the ground. There seems to be no issue, possibly just sprinklers available.
1: 10-4.

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1: The address just changed on my tablet command. Can you update for me?
0: Engine 3 Torrance, affirmative. This will be a frequent flyer. Extremely ETOH, might have crashed on his bicycle as well. He's relatively calm. We're tracing his cell phone ping, so he should be near Artesia Boulevard and Yukon Avenue. PD's also en route.
1: Copy that.
0: Possibly near Lucky Dog Liquor Store.

NJ6 Torrance, you will be responding on a frequent patient. Sounds like he was not happy at LCM. He'll be in the general vicinity of Giuliano's. I'd like to be transported elsewhere.

actually PD's on team, vehicles unoccupied on Buckingham Parkway and Folsom Avenue. Buckingham Parkway and Folsom Avenue. Battalion 241, engine 43, engine 42, truck 43, rescue 43. Complaint 1.

0: 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Any air units dispatch 15 Lancaster?
1: Arrow's gonna be there.
0: Arrow's done.

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0: 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We are monitoring primary. 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
0: Squads 1 and 2, Battalion 6-1 have completed our detail of LCM. We're back in the city.
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0: is it for?
1: We met with the responsible. Entire house was checked, including with the three guys. No hazards were found. Appears to be a faulty detector. Joseph Elbow.
0: For

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Attention engine 64 squawk 62, ALS chest pain, Redondo Transit Terminal 1521 Kingsdale, for a 47-year-old male with chest pain at bay 2, engine 64 squawk 62.

Station 43, Rescue 43, respond to a rescue 5240 Sepulveda Boulevard at the Marina Care Center, room 17A for Adam. 5240 Sepulveda Boulevard, 17A for Adam. 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
1: Shin 64.
0: Yeah, can I get an ETA on armored communicator, please?
1: 10-4, 10-4.

telling you where you have aerial access to the mall. Not to the fashion wing, but to the mall. If we do end up getting a fire alarm or investigation or some other type of call, we need to access the roof. That's where we would access. Also, over here to the right, as we drive by the entrance, you'll see Mall Access 4. They placard on the doors, on the upper corners of the doors, to let us know also where the Mall Access is. So for this one over here on the right, it's up on the upper right corner. It says Mall Access 4.

our right as we're passing, that's where the other pump room is for Nordstrom's. If you look to your right, you'll see FTC connections. That's where the pump is isolated to Nordstrom's.

you look down your right between the movie theater and the parking structure, there is access. However, it would be difficult for an engine or truck to get back there, but RA and BLS access can be driving down that way. Also, to our right, there is a door before Lazy Dog. That is the management office for the mall.

which is going to be separate from the mall. Again, any call that comes in utilizing mall security or utilizing that Simon Mall map, it may take you to here, and this would be your best access for the lifestyle wing.

intersection and we're going to make a left, you'll notice straight ahead is going to be mall access 9. So like I was mentioning earlier, if we do have a food call in the food court, which is going to be over Carson, this is going to be the best access for the escalator, for the crews. BLS and RAs can also access with their gurneys via this position here with the elevator. Also, if we look down to the right, like I mentioned, if there is a call at the lifestyle wing and it's near the main entrance, this is a good spot to park where the Tilly's truck is, and you can walk down that breezeway north.

to our right, Mall Access 11 is where mall security is going to be. It's unmanned. Typically through the day, they are roaming the mall, as well as this is going to be where the main fire panel is, inside Mall Access 11. The mall security is going to be in to the left.

as well as a Big Blue Swim School. They do have a pool that's located inside there, so that's a new addition within the past year or so. They've added a swim pool in there

0: this intersection, we're going to go left, but to our right is going to be Mox. It's 12. Like I mentioned earlier, this is another location where we can access the food court, and there is an elevator as well. That concludes the mall tour. If there's any questions, you can go ahead and text me or call, or we can say it over the air. But if there's none, we can just go available back to our first in.
1: Thanks, Brian.
2: Thanks, Captain Oscar. Awesome tour.
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0: No problem. Thank you, guys. Back to one.

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Engine 4-1, rescue 4-1, respond to rescue 3975 Overland Avenue, room 157, 3975 Overland Avenue, room 157 at Studio Royal Retirement. 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

0: 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Rescue 21.
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0: 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I copy the traffic. I'll have Rescue 6 brought to your location.
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1: That's affirmative.
0: Copy. Can you have your inside firefighter grab their gear? They're going to assist with coordinating Rescue 6-3 movement up at Beach City Health District. I'll be coordinating the personnel movement. You'll be 3-0 on the truck for the time being.
1: I copy. Where do you want the inside person ready at? Are you going to come pick them up?
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0: 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We can do the switch there.
1: And the 6-2 from Battalion 6-1. I'll coordinate all the personnel movements. I'll advise you with the ETA.
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As well as just south of it, there's a mall management office.

escalator, and then there's other access points for BLS if they have to use elevators by Mall Access 9.

section and make a left. If you look straight ahead in the parking garage, it's going to be Mall Access 9. Like I mentioned earlier, that's going to be one of the access points. If we have to get up to the food court, we can go that way. Also, there is an elevator for BLS and the RAs to bring up gurneys.

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going to have Mall Access 11. If you guys notice, on the top right corner on the glass, it says 11. That's going to be Mall Access. This is also where Mall Security's offices and the main fire alarm panel for the mall.

0: your life.
1: Let's see, Mall Access 14, as well as Big Blue Swim School. There is a pool located inside there that's relatively new within the past couple of years. It is a training swim school for kids that has been put in there. As we end our tour, we're going to disperse and head left. To our right, you would have Mall Access 12, like I mentioned earlier. This would be another location to gain access up into the food court, where we have escalators, stairs, and an elevator.

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2: 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We'll Venmo you a tip.
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A, 94, engine, 97, BLS, 94, traffic collision rescue, 2549 Pacific Coast Highway,

Engine, 94, RA, 96, BLN, 96, man down, 3535, Cricklewood Street.

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Manhattan Beach, NG21, responding to 312, the strand for a broken ankle. Are you guys out there responding?

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0: Do you want us to bring the rig over to your location?
1: Yeah, that sounds good. I should be out in another couple minutes.
0: Copy.
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1: Copies. We're on scene. We'll be here for a few minutes.

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Fall or back injury. 2550 Pacific Coast Highway, space 177.

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0: 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PD is on scene. They're saying the patient is bleeding from the back of the head. They're shutting down northbound traffic at Victor.
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0: 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We're coming from Casa de los Amigos. On our way now.
1: 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Engine 6-1 from Battalion 6-1.
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1: Just confirming you caught traffic. ACR-1 will also be en route to your response. 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
1: 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I'm actually in transit right now. Once I get to my destination, probably less than a few, I will reach out and activate.
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0: 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Franklin and Richmond Street, it's going to be on Franklin, near the intersection, is the leaking fire hydrant. Engines are too.
1: South Bay, what's the status of engine 3-4?
0: 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Was that replaced with engine 3-4?
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radiating out of Station 1 for a hazardous condition, Franklin Avenue and Richmond Street, Franklin and Richmond Street on Franklin near the intersection. So leaking fire hydrant, engine 3-4, Station 1.

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3: 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RA 95, ill person Charlie, Maple Avenue and Delano Boulevard.
4: Okay, yeah, show us on scene. We're at the hydrant now. It has a small minor leak on the back of it. Can you go ahead and notify the wastewater division and let them know that they have a leaking hydrant at this location?
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0: 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We'll advise more on to you.
1: Therefore.

0: 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Rescue 2-1, you can actually 1022 for that one. Rescue 23 will be placed on it.
1: South Bay, Rescue 23, show us on scene at the call at the pier.
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Attention engine to 4162 ALS Falls, dollar 322 H in Artesia. For a 77-year-old female with a elbow laceration, unable to lock. Engine 6462.

0: fire from Battalion 6-1.
1: Battalion 6-1.
0: I'm pulling into Kaiser Harbor City to make a coordination with ACR-1, monitoring primary.
1: 10-4.

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0: Can we have PD respond down to Fire Station 3, Code 3, for a person on a kayak that's intoxicated that is on the construction barge and on their lines and not leaving the area?
1: 10-4.
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1: Of course.

0: Just confirming you have Baywatch Redondo with you. Well, 6-3 from Clancy. Just confirming you have Baywatch Redondo with you.
1: Yeah, we're calling Baywatch right now.

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1: Got it.
0: Right here, shoe department area. That's where we don't want to put our rigs down for Jody hit something. So if you get any parking or any calls in the parking over here, around here, we got to hike in.

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right here is where the RAs will park, and we'll leave the engines out here and walk in, because you can get to the lifestyle wing right here, and it takes you right into the main entrance of the mall. PLS will park to get to the elevator for the food court, which is just above this bridge area here. So for us, if you, on this map, you park down on the other side of the bridge by Macy's, and there's staircases up that will have you approach from the west to get into the food court.

truck, which is unloading on the right, is the mall security main operations room. Also, a main alarm panel in there. So if you ever get called to mall security's offices, it's going to be right here on the right. And that room is staffed 24/7.

down here, just more mall entrances. But these are like the bigger box stores, so usually they'll come in with a store name like Dave and Buster's, or whatever it may be, versus like Mall 15. On the left here is where Steph and DFO throwing ladders last night.

0: or shut down is they have a new swim school over here. So if you ever get a call for that, you'll see it. It's up here on the right. Disregard, a little premature there. That swim school is going to be on the other side of JCPenney, just to the north of us. We'll pass it in a second before we get to Dick.
1: The guy in the yellow kayak was being cooperative. He was trying to get her out of the area, and then he left her, so I don't think he has any issue with in this.
0: Copy that.

0: It is Big Blue Swim School next to Mall Entrance 14 on the right. Then Dick's right here, and that concludes your tour. Forward all questions to Captain Mendeville. See you guys later.
1: Thank you, sir.
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0: Attention, St. John 6-1, BLS injury, Carnelian and Broadway. PD's on scene with a male with a broken wrist. Engine 6-1.
1: $3 truck 6-1 in responding places. Engine 6-1.
0: Copy it. It's going to be the wrong type code. I'm going to be outing the squad.

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PD's on scene with a mouth, broken wrist, carnelian, and Broadway. Squad 6-1.

0: Negative. Was called in by a resident next door, next door neighbor, Gina C. Charlie. I think he believes that the homeowners are not at the location. He's tried several times knocking. He does not have a phone number. He did email them. No response yet.
1: Tupper, we made contact with a resident in 23745A. No alarms going off. All good.
0: It should be coming from Unit D, David. Is that not the correct location?
1: Yeah, we'll check with him.

0: good for self.
1: About 6-1, truck 6-1, they're at our 7 o'clock.

Junction, 293 North Aviation Boulevard. 7-year-old female fell, unable to stand, is bleeding, is awake and breathing. Engine 32, rescue 32.

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Culver City, engine 42, fugitive condition 11151 Culver, 11151 Culver Boulevard, in the alley to the rear of the location. Water main break is flowing to the street. RPs available for contact if needed. Engine 42, rescue 42.

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We've got heavy smoke coming from the Charlie side of the structure. Alpha is going to be off Yukon. Engine 97 secured a water supply. We're initiating fire attack. 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

0: 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Rodon to Fire Battalion 6-1, you want to run it again, or what would you like to do?
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The overhead lights are sparking, and there's a smell of burning. RP will be on the second floor. Engine 43,

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1: Has PD located the patient yet?
0: Negative, sir. 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
0: 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Are they going to be at the dispatch center? Because I do have some apparatus needs related to that as well.

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El Segundo, Truck 32, Hazardous Condition, 780 South Pacific Coast Highway Unit Boy at Ulta Beauty, 780 South Pacific Coast Highway Unit B Boy at Ulta Beauty. Smell of gas outside business. Truck 32.

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0: 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I'm going to try you on access on a 3 count. Let me know how it reads.
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1: Copy. Just be advised, I am quite a ways from any Redondo Towers. I'm at PCH and Hawthorne Boulevard, so that's to be expected on access.
0: Support.
1: 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If I'm not mistaken, you can monitor, but I'm not sure if you can transmit. Can you try three count?
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1: Never.

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1: South Bay Battalion 31, that's going to be an engine 34 call, Station 1 District.
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1: We're responding to a traffic collision intersection of Imperial Highway in California, just west of that location. If Nelson Reno has anyone available to respond mutually with us.
0: That's affirmative. We have our engine 34 rescue 31 truck 32 responding, and CD is also on scene.
1: Roger, engine 51 is responding.
0: Number to you.
2: 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We'll change that. 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

0: 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Any air unit?
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1: Number.
0: South Bay Rescue 23, show us on scene at 1 Manhattan Beach Boulevard. Approximately 60-year-old female. She complained of respiratory distress. Don't attach anybody. We'll advise if we need more people.
1: Rescue 23, copy. 1 Manhattan Beach Boulevard for a 60-year-old female respiratory distress. No additional units needed.

0: Battalion 3-1, Instructor 216. Sorry, I was communicating with dispatch. Can you repeat?
1: For the firm, I'm looking at the fence line monitoring on my computer, and it is showing kind of that southeast corner where you're responding to PCH and Rosecrans, getting a sulfur dioxide reading of 3.6 parts per billion. I'll try to get a hold of Battalion 41.
0: Copy that. I appreciate it.
1: Battalion 3-1, Chevron 1.

0: on dispatch. I just informed Time 41 you're calling for him. You should be here in a second.
1: Copy that. Appreciate it.

0: currently 2 battalions going on 6. He had some crews go out there and take a look at it. They hadn't with their monitors, they didn't get any readings. I pointed out the fence line monitoring. He's going to head over there and either potentially meet up with you, but he's also going to check with Lenny and shipping to see if they had any releases of any kind.
1: Tractor 2 copies. We're currently at gate 10 right now. We're going to take a few readings here at gate 10 and then make our way up to Rosecrans.
0: Copy that. And you can also either try to get with him directly or through Chevron Dispatch on Chevron 1 to be able to get a hold of him.
1: Copy that, Chevron 1.

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1: Yeah, just start heading this way, code 3, and we'll see if we need you, because I think we're going to have two outside agency ALSs coming in.

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0: And 41 for truck 32 on Chevron 1. We're at the corner of Rosecrans and Sepulveda. We do have an odor of what appears to be natural gas right there.
1: I copy that. I am heading on the inside, checking the surrounding tanks in the southeast corner. I got operations going to respond out there with me, and I'll let you know if anything's going on.
0: Yeah, we copy that, Chief. We'll just hang tight here for the moment.
1: Copy. 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
2: 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They requested an additional rescue for transport of a 60-year-old female patient.
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1: 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MVB in Ocean.

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1: Rescue 32 from Rescue 23 are at or down at the pier, just approximately one half block up east up from the sand next to the command post. We have the patient in the back of our reserve rescue. We have her under treatment right now.
0: Oh, yeah. What's going to be the best access for us coming into the parking lot?
1: Yeah, just turn down Manhattan Beach Boulevard. You'll see Engine 21. We're right behind them.
0: Copy that. We're about 30 seconds out.

0: sir. 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
1: South Avery, 2022. We just read the text. You can respond Public Works to this call. You can show Quint 22 available.
0: 22 copy.

0: Italian 4-1 from Italian 3-1 on Chevron 1. Did you have traffic for truck 3-2?
1: Did have an offloading truck over in that southeastern corner. It was offloading some naphtha gases into a tank down here. They just finished operation, so that smell should be dissipating shortly here.
0: Okay, copy that. And just to confirm, there was no spill or release. It was just part of their normal offloading process.
1: That's correct. Yeah, no spill, just a normal offloading process, just more stinky than normal.
0: Copy that. I'm en route to that area. I'll just face-to-face with Trucker 2. Thanks for looking into it.
1: Copy that. Thanks, guys.

0: Did you get that text from us?
1: Affirmative. We're still on the wall for a while. Thank you.
0: Four's got dinner.
1: All right, 94 coming. Killers following up for the rescue 3-1 down to LCM. Can you go ahead and notify Battalion 31? Thank you.
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Sewage leak flowing out of a manhole in the roadway towards the storm drain. 22.

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1: That's affirmed.
0: South Bay, can you dispatch Public Works to that location?
1: Copy. 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
0: That's affirmative. 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
2: South Bay for Truck 3-2, per Battalion 41 from Chevron. 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It's a transient odor. 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If there's any future calls in this area related to this, you can disregard.
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Traffic Collision Rescue, Hawthorne Boulevard and 177th Street.

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